I grew up my whole life knowing all of the right answers about Jesus and what it means to be a Christian, but I didn't know that there was this relationship that all these people had around me, and I was like, what did they have that I don't? And it was that. I'm Christina on Life 102.5. And maybe that's how you grew up too. You know, you went to church, or maybe you even went to a Christian school and you knew the right answers, but you were missing that relationship aspect. 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

Hi, I'm Jester Morgan. It fills my soul, truly. The word of God is in these songs, and being able to hear it as often I do when I'm driving back and forth to work, and it really fills me. Uplifting, positive, Life 102.5.

Maybe you feel like you're trying to figure everything out on your own today. I know I have days like that where I'm like, I can do it all by myself. I don't need anyone. I'm Christina on Life 102.5. But our life verse today reminds us that God can lead us through things, and he's someone we should depend on. It's Psalm 43:3. It says, send me your light and your faithful care. Let them lead me. 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And I love that reminder that we aren't expected to know every turn or even figure everything out on our own today. God can lead you, and his light can guide you.

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The prayers that you are praying now, you really never know when they will be answered. I'm Christina, and I had a friend recently. We were at a worship night, and she said she recognized someone in the crowd. And it turns out they went to college together, and she said, I prayed for him all the time, that he would come to know Jesus. And that was years ago, but she saw him the other day, and it turns out he's going to a church, he's in the church community, and he knows Jesus now. You really never know when your prayers are going to be answered.

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What if I told you that I believe it?

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What are the words that you tell yourself every single day? I'm Christina, and I know for me, sometimes I'm not always the nicest to myself, but I was reminded that your words matter, even the ones that you say to yourself. 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Maybe just pick one of those things and say them to yourself every single day.

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0: Hi. I'm Christina, and you know, sometimes you go into a store and you have a worker who just goes above and beyond for you. Or maybe it's a restaurant and the server is just beyond doing what they can to help you out. You probably have had experience like that. Well, Michaela from the morning show here on Life 102.5 is actually calling managers of various workplaces where there's an outstanding employee who's really making a difference to let them know that they are appreciated. But first, she needs you to share who deserves some encouragement. 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

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It says, "Send me your light and your faithful care. 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And, you know, I just want to remind you that you don't have to have everything figured out today. 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

0: Do you ever catch yourself replaying conversations in your head and you're like, why did I say that? Why did I say it like this? Or even, this is something I do a lot, like I joke with people and then I get worried that they don't understand my humor. I'm Christina on Life 102.5, and I don't know about you, but I can be my own harshest critic. I overthink things and I get in my head, and maybe if that's you, maybe something that you need to hear today is that you're blessed, you're joyful, you are confident, you are loved, and you are enough. And those are things you can say to yourself every single day. If maybe you can relate, you could say, I am blessed, I am joyful, I am grateful, I am confident, and I am enough.
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1: 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I'm Christina. And here's a new song from Toby Mac. Here's Lord, It Feels Good.

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2: Anyone who's ever felt the shame of past mistakes or current struggles, God is not waiting in anger to punish us for our wrongs. He's running after us to meet us right where we are, just like the prodigal son. He welcomes us with open arms. He throws a robe around our back and a ring on our finger. No condemnation, just love.

Saturday, you can come see us out in the community this fall. We're going to be at Busy Barns in Fort Atkinson. I'm Christina on Life 102.5. We'll be handing out some window stickers and some pens, and you can even get some free donuts. 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

There have been times in my life where I don't know what to do next. I don't know what decision to make or how everything is going to work out. But our Life Verse today, it gives us encouragement when we have those moments where like, what do we do, God? It's Psalm 43:3. It says, send me your light in your faithful care. Let them lead me. Let them bring me to your holy mountain, to the place where you dwell. I'm Christina. This is Life 102.5. If you're feeling a little lost today, maybe just ask God to lead you. He knows exactly where he's taking you.

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Family fun? Absolutely. Jordan here from Early Mornings on Life 102.5. It's our fall pop-up this Saturday from 11 to 1 at Busy Barn Farm Adventure in Fort Atkinson. 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

Maybe right now, the road that you are on, not the physical road that you may be driving on, but the road in your life right now, maybe it doesn't look like the one that you planned. I'm Christina. This is Life 102.5. But even if you aren't on the road that you planned out, that road that is less traveled could still be the road that God is using to grow you, stretch you, and lead you somewhere you never expected. You don't have to, you know, see the whole path ahead. You just have to trust God with the next step. And that's what this next song is all about. Here's a new song from Joel Barnes. It's called Road Less Traveled. Love.

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3: 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And you wrestle with God in that process, and there's a lot of mystery. There's a lot of grappling with what it means that God is good and that he's faithful. And the song came from that wrestle, choosing to trust that God was still in the midst of everything.

0: We don't always get answers, but we always get his presence, and that he's with us in the valleys. And so we can build an altar there knowing that God showed up and that he's always going to show up in those places for you.
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2: I have found the deepest loss. I have questioned if you could. And when it led me to the cross, only then I understood that even in the ruthless pain, there's a river running through, and every bend along the way

Have you ever heard the analogy that you're holding a cup of coffee and someone bumps into you and whatever's inside that cup comes spilling out? And I think that's true of us too. When life gets hard, what's already been growing inside of us tends to show up. And it makes me think about the story of David and Goliath. I'm Christina, and you know, David faced that same situation, that same giant that everyone else was afraid of. But David, he spent years trusting God, talking about God. So when the pressure came, he had something to lean on. And you know, maybe right now, God is building something in you right now, even if you don't see it. 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

0: Thanks for being there as I struggled with being a young adult and just navigating life. 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
4: If you had to ask me what's my favorite chapter in the Gospels, I would say Matthew chapter 6. Jesus teaches the Lord's Prayer. He talks about fasting and not being a hypocrite, talking about what it means to give to the poor. And then he starts talking about anxiety. And he says, don't be worried. Look at the birds of the air, the flowers in the field. If God takes care of them, how much more will he take care of?

0: The most used phrase in the Bible is don't be afraid. So my hope for you as you hear this song is you're reminded by Jesus that everything's going to be all right.
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0: I'm Diane from Madison. 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
1: Hi, I'm Kim and Monroe, and this is Thank God I Do by Lauren Daigle. It struck a chord in me. At first, I had kind of thought of it as my relationship with God and just, you know, thank God I have God in my life to get me through all the things that he's gotten me through. And there's a lot of it. Now I also see it in terms of my husband, who has been, you know, my partner has been there with me the whole time. So the three of us, my husband, myself, and God, we make this amazing team. And thank God that I have God in my life. Thank God I have my husband in my life because they're my rocks. Yeah, it's amazing.
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1: Hi, I'm Megan. I'm from Mesa, Maine. I'm going to tell you about Yes, I Will by Vertical Worship.
2: Oh, yes, I will lift you high in the lowest valley. 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

0: 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Sometimes there are songs of lament and hurt, and sometimes there are songs of joy, and there's a place for both.
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0: My prayer is that the older I get, the brighter I burn. 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

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And you can make that possible. Michaela from Mornings, she wants to call a manager on your behalf to encourage the manager and the amazing employee that helped you. 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

Down in the lowest valley, God still comes through. This is Life 102.5. My name is Jordan. This next song, it's brand new. It's called He Will by Francesca Battistelli. And it talks about when those seasons of life come and we just don't know what's going on. Maybe we need a miracle. We've been praying for something for so long. It talks about how God comes through. We might not know how God will answer our prayers or come through, but we can be certain that He will be with us in every moment of the day.

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0: 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And I know it's a bop. It's supposed to make you smile because, Lord, it feels good to be loved by you.
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1: As God's child, you have the authority to tell anxiety to flee in Jesus' name. 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And God, he cares about you. 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

Have you ever made a to-do list and, you know, days go by and you get stuff done and there's just so much left on it and you feel discouraged? I have a solution for you. My name is Jordan. This is Life 102.5. And yesterday I was thinking about how I want to just get some stuff done at my house. You know, over the weekend, I just want to get those projects taken care of. And I thought about making a to-do list. But I know myself. I'm going to see a list and it's going to feel daunting. So I instead am going to make a reverse to-do list. And I'm going to make a list of just the things that I've gotten done. What?

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I just saw this joke and it was too good not to share. 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I'm Jordan. And it says, Plan A didn't work. That's okay. There are still 25 letters.

love to say hi to you tomorrow morning. This is Life 102.5. My name is Jordan, and we are popping up around the community this fall. And tomorrow, we are going to be outside of Busy Barn Farm Adventures in Fort Atkinson. 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You can find more information. 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
2: 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There's a lot of grappling with what it means that God is good and that he's faithful. And the song came from that wrestle, choosing to trust that God was still in the midst of everything.

0: We don't always get answers, but we always get his presence and that he's with us in the valleys. And so we can build an altar there knowing that God showed up and that he's always going to show up in those places for you.
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Know with confidence that God hears your prayers. I'm Jordan. 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And I would love to pray with you too. Right now, a listener is asking for prayer. His daughter was just diagnosed with cancer. Would you join me in lifting this listener up? Lord, we just pray for this father. We pray for this father who has a daughter with cancer, God, and we just pray that you would be with both of them in this journey. We pray that her tests would come back with a clear scan, God, as that's what they're praying for. Lord, we just pray that they would know you are with them at every moment. In Jesus' name, amen. Thank you for praying with me. 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

0: Hi, I'm Carla from Madison. With everything that is so crazy in this world, it's the one thing that is like safe and comforting to me.
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Okay, cookbooks. Do you use them or are they decoration? This is Life 102.5. I'm Jordan, and yesterday I was going through a cookbook that I've owned for I think about 3 years now. It's beautiful. It looked great on a coffee table, and I have never made anything out of it. I am a frozen pizza and box mac and cheese kind of girl. So cooking has never been something that I've been particularly good at. Tonight, I am going to try for the first time making something out of that book, and we'll see how it turns out. But cookbooks, are they for decoration or are they for actual use?

0: 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We sing songs, we dance, and it's just uplifting music that shares the good word, the gospel.
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God is a God of grace. He doesn't keep score, and you can come to Him about absolutely everything. My name is Jordan. 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I want to help you with that. 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I've

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1: Hey, I'm John Reddick, and I want to tell you a little bit about my new song, Holding On. Praise God.
2: I'm holding on to God because I know my God is holding on to me.
1: We all find ourselves in these spaces where we want to give God our entire hearts, and these obstacles are sometimes in the way, and it's hard, it's complicated. But we still serve a God who's big enough and strong enough and able enough to be able to hold these things that we're struggling holding. So that's what this song is. This song is us handing over these things to God and remembering that God is holding on to us.

0: such a blessing. Such a blessing. People are wonderful.
1: Strangers, blessing strangers. Hi, my name is Michaela. This is Life on a 2.5. Noah is a university student. And when he thought he was just going to go on a walk to clear his head, instead, he found himself in a position to save a life. Yeah, he actually was walking by this river when he saw a three-year-old, a child, in distress. Yeah, he was walking by thinking, oh, maybe he's just playing in the water, but realizing, no, he could hear the three-year-old crying. And so he immediately rushed over and pulled the child away from the river. And then sat there as they waited for 911 to show up. Sat there and he was playing cartoons off his phone for the child to keep. But this is what Noah says. I believe that God uses everything for his glory and his plan, no matter what the situation is. He said, I'm not a hero. God put me down there at the right place at the right time.

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Uplifting, positive, Life 102.5.

I've been thinking about how powerful joy actually is. Life in a 2.5. You know, the Bible says that a joyful heart is good medicine. And I just love that picture because some days you really do feel worn down, overwhelmed, you know, like your soul is just so tired. 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

0: Emily's from Oregon. I have it on all the time, so we can just constantly be worshiping. And I love those experiences where I feel like a song will come on and I just needed to hear it that specific day.
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God writes stories every day in your life, mine, and those around us. 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Others, well, they're just hard to read. But God is there with every turn of the page. I'm Steve Young with Life 102.5. 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

When life feels overwhelming, there's just too much going on, you can't do it all, God's there. He's got you. Life in a 2.5. My name is Michaela. If you have questions about God, who He is, why He loves you so much, text the word today to 41224. 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

0: It really is a good morning. That's Mandisa, and you know what that means. It's Friday.
1: Good morning.
2: Good morning. We've talked the whole night through.
1: Good morning.
2: Good morning to you.
0: And to you. Good morning. My name is Michaela. This is Life on a 2.5. Happy Friday, friend. Every Friday, we celebrate the good things. And I'd love to hear from you, of course, this morning. But also, I would love to pray over you. Lord, I just lift up this listener to you. And as they are about to head into this weekend, I pray for true rest, that they would truly be able to just rest at your feet this weekend and just feel filled up. In your name, amen.

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Life in a 2.5. My name is Michaela, and I was talking to my friend Sandy, and she was saying that her kid said something to her recently that really shook her. It woke her up. It was out of love, but it was also a really good reminder. Her kid looked at her and said, "Mom, I think worry might be your idol." And Sandy was like, "I was shocked." And she's like, "And I was in denial." And she asked her kid why, and her kid said, "Well, an idol is anything that gets more of your time and energy than God." And Sandy was, you know, looking at her kid in that moment and thinking, okay, maybe you're right. You know, I give a lot of time and energy to worrying. And so now Sandy's been sharing about how every time a worry shows up, she has to stop, like physically stop, and then turn to prayer.

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1: This is Chandler Moore, and this is the heart behind my song, God, I'm Just Grateful. Bible instructs us to give thanks in all things. 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And I think this song helps me set my eyes on the list of reasons I have. And in the midst of fires and trials and struggles, I still have a reason to be grateful.
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dictionary. Life on a 2.5. My name is Michaela. I've been calling managers around Southern Wisconsin, letting them know their employees, their hard work is noticed. It feels so good when you hear those words, right? I've had some managers just go, oh yeah, that employee, I know what you're talking about. They're always doing that. They're always doing a great job. Here's the thing. I'd love to know your story. Who's someone you've seen just work so hard? Let me know. Text manager to 41224.

Hi, this is Carrie in Evansville. It just brings calmness to me. Just gives me a sense of peace. Just feels like home. Uplifting, positive, Life 102.5.

to you. Life on a 2.5. Good morning. It's Feel Good Friday. Hey, my name is Michaela, and I want to know, what's one thing this past week that went better than you expected? Yeah, I got to take a trip this past weekend. I was a little bit nervous about the trip, but it actually went so smoothly. And so I want to know for you, what's that one thing this past week that went better than you expected? 866-999-1025.

Life on a 2.5. Hey, my name is Michaela, and Christine, the math guru, she shared her Feel Good Friday. It's a girls' weekend, and she gets to see her best friend. Her best friend's coming in from Michigan over the ferry. Ooh, that is something I've always wanted to do. We'll have so much fun. Friend, it's Feel Good Friday. What's yours? What's one thing this week that went better than you expected? 866 999 1025.

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1: Hi, Mike and Michaela. This is Lori the Horse Girl calling from Lexington, Kentucky.
0: Oh, I'm so glad you called, even while you're gone.
1: Yes, I can listen to Life on a 2.5. I listen

0: to it in the airport. It was so nice. It felt like home, even though I was away from home.
1: Aww, so, that's awesome.
0: Yeah, I'm about ready to go to the horse park. I'm just waiting for my ride to come pick me up.
1: Oh, good. Have the best time.
0: I will. I sent you guys a photo. I'm wearing my 6 o'clock club t-shirt.
1: Oh, cool. That's the best.
0: So Life 102.5 is going to the horse park with me.
1: Yes, I'm so glad. Is that your feel-good Friday today?
0: That is definitely my feel-good Friday. I am on a trip. I am enjoying life and so blessed because God is just so good.
1: Oh, I love that. Thank you so much for sharing that, Lori. I pray you have the best time.
0: Okay, thanks, my Michaela. I'll tell you all about it when I get back.
1: All right, what's your Feel Good Friday? 866-999-1025.

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0: Life in a 2.5. It's Feel Good Friday.
1: Hey, Michaela. It's Dog Lover Sue. How are you?
0: Oh, I'm good. It's so good to hear from you. How are you?
1: I'm doing okay.
0: Do you have a Feel Good Friday?
1: I do. Yeah. So, my Feel Good Friday, this may seem very odd, but I'm going to heaven. I know I am going to, no matter what I've done in the past, no matter what I do in the future, as long as I repent and I have faith in my heart, I am going to heaven.
0: Amen. I'm so glad that you know that. I mean, Jesus, he's our Savior, right? Praise God.
1: Exactly. And honestly, I just realized it. So I'm very happy that I have.
0: Oh, that's amazing. I'm so glad that you're there and that you know this.
1: Yes, me too. It makes a big difference.
0: It does make a big difference. And friend, maybe you have questions about faith, about heaven, about what that means. Well, I have a resource for you. I'd love to give it to you. Just text the word today to 41224. Well, it's Feel Good Friday, and I'd love to hear from you. What's your Feel Good Friday? 866-999-1025.

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3: If you had to ask me what's my favorite chapter in the Gospels, I would say Matthew chapter 6. Jesus teaches the Lord's Prayer. He talks about fasting and not being a hypocrite, talking about what it means to give to the poor. And then he starts talking about anxiety. And he says, don't be worried. Look at the birds of the air, the flowers in the field. If God takes care of them, how much more will he take?

0: 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So my hope for you as you hear this song is you're reminded by Jesus that everything's going to be all right.
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0: Life in a 2.5, it's Feel Good Friday. We'd love to know from you, what put a smile on your face this past week? 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
1: Michaela, we do Feel Good Fridays, obviously, but we also celebrate birthdays on Friday, don't we?
0: Oh, yes, that's coming up in just 3 songs. Don't miss out. We're going to celebrate the grand prize birthday winner. 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

0: Hello?
1: Hi, is this Michael?
0: Who's calling?
1: Hi, my name is Michaela. I work at Life on a 2.5.
0: Oh, hi.
1: Michael, by any chance, was it your birthday 2 days ago?
0: It was.
1: Happy belated birthday. Michael, you're the grand prize birthday winner this week.
0: Wow.
1: Well, I just wanted to thank you for listening to the station and wish you a happy belated birthday.
0: Thank you very much.
1: Well, Michael, I heard your favorite song is I Can Only Imagine. So I thought, could I get Bart Miller to wish you a happy birthday? He agreed.
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0: Hi, I'm Tracy from Madison. You guys focus on a lot of positive things when there's a lot of negative stuff out there. So if I'm going to be driving, that's the kind of stuff I want to be putting into my mind.
1: Uplifting, positive. 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

0: Life in the 2.5. It's Feel Good Friday. Who's this?
1: This is April from Brooklyn.
0: Hi. Do you have a Feel Good Friday?
1: Yes, I do. Today is my husband's birthday, and we are going to Red Lobster tonight to celebrate him.
0: Oh, that's so fun. Have the best time. Say happy birthday from me, okay?
1: Yes. Thank you.
0: Of course. Well, what about you? What's your Feel Good Friday? 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

0: Thanks for being there as I struggled with being a young adult and just navigating life. 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
3: 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And to live in the fullness of what Jesus has done inside of us.

0: 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My prayer is that the older I get, the brighter I burn. 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

0: Michaela, guess what?
1: Hmm.
0: Nicole, she had two job interviews and she got two job offers, wow. One for each job.
1: Oh, congratulations, Nicole. That's huge. That's her Feel Good Friday. What's your Feel Good Friday? This is Life on a 2.5. And I want to know what's something that just went better than you expected.
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0: Okay, so don't miss out on this. 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

0: that high. Deb texted in and said she was able to plant a new perennial garden this last weekend. That sounds like it's going to be so pretty come spring, Michaela.
1: Oh, I love that. I really want a garden someday.
0: Really?
1: Today's not that day, though. Oh, happy feel-good Friday. What's something that went better than you expected this past week? Or even just something that put a smile on your face?
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Maybe life just has felt a little chaotic. Well, friend, you made it to the weekend. Life on a 2.5. My name is Michaela. And Lord, I just lift up this listener to you. I ask that you would just bring them rest this weekend. In your name, amen.

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and the God of peace will be with you. Life in a 2.5. My name is Michaela. Philippians 4:9 says, whatever you have learned or received or heard from me or seen in me, put it into practice, and the God of peace will be with you. He is a God of peace. And friend, he brings peace into our lives when we walk with him and when we do life with him. And maybe you have questions about God, about, you know, what? How does this all work, a relationship with God? Well, I have a resource I'd love to give you. Text the word today to 41224.

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0: Managers, yeah, they usually get discouraging phone calls, complaints, but we can change that with your help, right, Michaela?
1: Oh, yeah, we can. Here's the thing. I need your help. If you've seen someone work so hard recently, I'd love to know the story. And then I'm going to call their manager and just kind of brag on them. Yes, all you need to do is text the word manager
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3: Anyone who's ever felt the shame of past mistakes or current struggles, God is not waiting in anger to punish us for our wrongs. He's running after us to meet us right where we are, just like the prodigal son. He welcomes us with open arms. He throws a robe around our back and a ring on our finger. No condemnation, just love.

0: Life in a 2.5. I'm about to call a manager, letting them know their employees, they're doing a great job. Here we go.
1: Thanks for calling Arby's. This is Adam.
0: Hi, Adam. My name is Michaela. I was wondering if I could talk to a manager.
1: Oh, Michaela, I am a manager. Hello.
0: Oh, hi, Adam. I'm so glad I got a hold of you. Adam, I work at a radio station called Life on a 2.5. So, Adam, I'm actually wondering if you were the manager on October 1st that evening. Ella actually went to your location and she just was so blown away by the hard work of the manager that night and one other staff member. She was sharing that they were going through the drive-through, but the drive-through line started to get long, and so they actually went inside. And she could just see that the manager and his one employee were just working so hard and so fast because they were slammed. And the manager was just saying that they were sorry, they were so short-staffed and got slammed, but they also ran out of beef. And so they ended up continuing to wait, but the manager said, hey, we, you know, we'll give you whatever you want for free on us. Ella was like, this is way too kind. You know, she's like, we work in the hospitality industry and we get it. You know, she's like, I wanted to give him so much grace that night because she could just see that the manager that night was working so, so hard. And so Adam, I don't know if that was you or not, or maybe another coworker, but yeah, you deserve this shout out.
1: Yes, so actually, fun fact, there's only one male that works here, and that's me, so it was me.
0: Oh, Adam, it is you.
1: What are the odds? Yes, yes. And I think I actually distinctly remember her. But yeah, we had a few on drive-through, we had a few inside, and we were just in the spirit of, you know, trying to help everybody as best we could, and, you know, whoever was negative about it, we were going to work with it, and everybody was very nice that night. But yeah, that's very good to hear.
0: Yeah, well, I'm so glad that we figured out it was you. I mean, you got to know that your hard work is noticed, your kindness that night was noticed, so thank you so much for being you.
1: Oh, you know, this is wild. I actually needed this. Thank you very much. Us here and our staff really, really, really do care about people here. And thank you so much for taking the time to make this happen. I appreciate it because we do. We help every customer as best as we can.
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0: Life in a 2.5. Right now, a listener is asking that we would pray for a friend who was in a car accident. 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And give him peace right now as he's in the hospital. In your name, amen. Thank you for praying with me, friend. 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
1: I have felt the deepest loss. I have questioned if you could. 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

The first step is showing up. And if you showed up today, whether that's for work, for your kids, or just for yourself, then you're already on your way. I'll keep the uplifting music going as you are on your way. Here's Jeremy Camp on Life in a 2.5.

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when we bring Jesus the worry that we can't shake and the fear that we can't put into words, we really do find freedom. Hey, my name is Michaela. This is Life in a 2.5. 1 Peter 5:7 says, cast all your anxiety on God because God cares for you.

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0: Thanks so much.
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0: Strangers blessing strangers. Hi, my name is Michaela. This is Life on a 2.5. Aaron, Bailey, and Billy. They were on a late night walk when they spotted a woman stranded on the side of the road. Her car broke down. She told them that she could not afford a tow truck. They could have just kept going on their way, but instead they decided to help. They actually pushed her broken down car nearly 5 miles all the way home. How cool is that? Strangers blessing strangers. Let's

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2: Hey, I'm John Redick, and I want to tell you a little bit about my new song, Holding On. Praise God.
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2: We all find ourselves in these spaces where we want to give God our entire hearts, and these obstacles are sometimes in the way, and it's hard, it's complicated. But we still serve a God who's big enough and strong enough and able enough to be able to hold these things that we're struggling holding. So that's what this song is. This song is us handing over these things to God and remembering that God is holding on to us.

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Let me know the story. 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

You never know the miracle that God can do in your life, the miracle he can do in the life of someone you love and you've been praying for. 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For example, what an extreme difference. What a miracle that one day Paul, who we read about in the Bible, he was actually killing Christians. But the next day he was a Christian. A miracle. Or one day God took Peter, who was a fisherman, and the next day he was a fisher of men. It's a good reminder not to judge someone based on one day. If God can create the whole world in 6 days, he can surely create a new heart in one.

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You just need to hear some encouragement in the midst of a world that can be so negative. Or maybe you listen because you're going through a tough time right now and you're hanging on to every word of encouragement that you can get, whether from a friend or from a song. And whatever has you listening today, I just want you to know we're so glad that you're here.

0: 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But God is there with every turn of the page. 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

walk through hard seasons in life, I get that it can often make us question certain things about God's character because we just don't understand what he's doing. This is Life 102.5, but here is what is true. The hard season does not make God less good. The unanswered prayer, it doesn't make him less faithful. The uncertainty, it doesn't make him less trustworthy. Whatever you're walking through, hold on to this truth that your situation may have changed, but God's character hasn't. Hebrews 13:8 says, Jesus is the same yesterday and today and forever. Looking

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If you find yourself getting frustrated about waiting too long for something, boy, I get that. This is Life 102.5. Here's a reminder maybe we both need. God's timing is totally different than your timetable, and he has your best in mind. And so maybe it kind of feels like a microwave versus a crock pot. We want to put all the things in life in a microwave, just hurry up and it's done. But God, his timetable often means putting them in a crock pot.

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1: This is Chandler Moore, and this is the heart behind my song, God, I'm Just Grateful. Bible instructs us to give thanks in all things. That means in the good, in the bad, in the ugly, in the beautiful. We are to thank God for it all. And I think this song helps me set my eyes on the list of reasons I have. And in the midst of fires and trials and struggles, I still have a reason to be grateful.
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1: 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There's so much joy and love. I'm constantly inviting God to be with me wherever I am. 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

I feel like we should just call this Crockpot Faith. This is Life 102.5. I'm Jill, and I get that that probably sounds kind of odd, but I've been thinking about this concept about timing and how sometimes in life, I keep trying to put something in the microwave, but God keeps putting that thing back in the crock pot. Like, I want the quick fix, the easy fix, the like nuke it for 30 seconds and it's done. But God, oftentimes, his timetable is slower. It simmers. It takes longer. Sometimes it's even, you know, stewing in the background and I don't even notice anything. And it's often not the timetable I want, but I think that's where it's important to remember that God always has our best in mind. And maybe you find yourself getting frustrated about the way that God is doing things in your life. And that's where I hope that you and I both, we just come back to trust. We trust that as much as we want the quick fix, we want the version of life where we put something in the microwave and it's just done, God often chooses a different timetable. And the crock pot, if that's the method he's using, then it's the best one.

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Something I just want to remind you of today here on Life 102.5 is there is never a thing that you could need prayer for that feels too small, or it is never too big, too overwhelming that you couldn't ask for prayer for. 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We don't have to do any of that. 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
4: 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And to live in the fullness of what Jesus has done inside of us.

0: flame. My prayer is that the older I get, the brighter I burn. What a sign and a wonder that could be for the world, and what a testimony of how great God is.
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Sometimes a song can be an opportunity in your day to just take a deep breath. You can be moving at such a fast pace because life is busy and you've got a million places to be and a million things to do. And I hope as you listen to this song from Sanctus Real, it just feels like your deep breath today. 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

0: Hi, I'm Diane from Madison. When I turn on Life 102.5, I feel like, okay, this is God seeping into me. I think everybody should listen.
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Well, thanks for listening to Life 102.5. I'm Jill, and I just want you to know I'm so glad you're here. I'm so glad you're listening. Maybe you're somebody who is still even just kind of listening to Christian music for some of the first time, or maybe you're just coming back to it. And if that also goes along with your faith journey right now, that there's an element of taking some fresh or some new steps towards getting to know Jesus better, we'd love to encourage you in that journey. 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

0: day.
1: I was talking with some friends the other day about prayer and how oftentimes the thing in prayer that I struggle with is not actually taking the time to talk to God about things, but it's taking the time to then stop and listen after I've talked. I'm Jill here on Life 102.5, and I truly believe that, you know, God is, he's so relational and he cares so much that you take time to speak with him because he cares about your life. He cares more about your life than you do. You know, like he's so present. And yet I spend a lot of time talking to him about things, but I'm almost embarrassed to admit the little amount of time I actually spend listening and going, okay, God, here's all the things. And you know, I kind of run out of words and then I end the prayer. And I feel like maybe sometimes God is like, whoa, you just spent all this time talking to me about your stuff. Don't you want to hear what I have to say? So I don't know if you're anything like me, but maybe the lesson is less about, you know, needing to talk to God about stuff and just taking that time to hear what he wants to say in response to what you've told him.
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0: 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And I know it's a bop. It's supposed to make you smile because, Lord, it feels good to be loved by you.
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1: 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I'm Jill, and Nan is a kid who decided to write a pretty honest letter to God. I love this. He said, "Dear God, I bet it's really hard for you to love all of everybody in the whole world. There's only four people in our family, and I can never do it.
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Jordan here from Early Mornings on Life 102.5. It's our fall pop-up tomorrow from 11 to 1 at Busy Barn Farm Adventure in Fort Atkinson. 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

0: This is Life 102.5. You know, nothing that you're carrying right now is beyond God's ability to transform. What's in front of you right now is not the end of the story. It's a place where his power can still move.
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If you've ever struggled to be somebody who's just really hard on themselves, you know, I get that. I'm Jill here on Life 102.5. Like, I know I am my own worst critic. There are things that I have told myself that are not very kind that I would never say to another person. And here's what I think is important for us to hold on to. That if God doesn't say it about you, then don't say it about yourself. It's

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This next song from Cochran and Company, it's called What Grace Can Do. It's a reminder that God is not waiting in anger to punish people for their wrongdoings. 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

become the kind of person that has a fully cleaned email inbox. I'm just asking for a friend. I'm Jill here on Life 102.5. Like, I may know somebody who has thousands and thousands of unread emails. In fact, this friend might have specifically over 8,000 unread emails in their current email inbox. How do you become the kind of person that just every email is sorted or it's read or it's deleted? Because I'm the kind of person pretty type A, pretty detailed, pretty task oriented, but there's some areas in my life where that is not the case.

0: 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And I just have to keep in my mind that someday soon we're going to make it home. 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

You know, it's kind of amazing to think about the power of a song. 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You know, it has the power to kind of bring you back to those moments. Those moments maybe when you were even a little bit newer in your faith. 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Life.

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Well, thanks for listening to Life 102.5. I'm Jill, and maybe you've had a chance to come see us out in the community this season, but if not, tomorrow from 11 to 1, we're going to be at Busy Barn Farm Adventures in Fort Atkinson. 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
2: I love those experiences where I feel like a song will come on and I just need

Happy Flannel Friday here on Life 102.5. I'm Owen. I would ask you how you're choosing to celebrate Flannel Friday, but I suppose the only way really is to wear flannel. So the better question is, are you celebrating Flannel Friday?

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1: 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Here's today's sticky note reminder. Worry is a conversation you have with yourself about things you can't change. Prayer is a conversation you have with God about things He can change. If you want me to send you the sticky note reminder, text reminder to 866-999-1025.

I've got some worries. Maybe you do too. I'm Owen on Life 102.5. But we can bring them to God in just this simple prayer today. God, I am so glad that you're in control. I've got some worries, but I want to trust you with them. Thank you that you never stop showing up time and time again. In Jesus' name, amen.

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If prayer is a conversation, then maybe I should listen more. I'm Owen on Life 102.5. I can't even remember who I heard say that, but it has stuck with me because I do a lot of the talking when it comes to prayer. But I don't know about you. I want to hear from God, and maybe I should do some listening too. Welcome.

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0: This song is a declaration that fear doesn't win and lies don't get the final say. 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

Exhausted might have been an understatement for a woman who Monique encountered on her flight. I'm Owen on Life 102.5. Monique is a flight attendant, and one day she watched a woman get onto the plane holding a newborn baby, and she could tell that that mom was tired. When the woman got to her seat, she started dozing off almost immediately, and so partway through the flight, Monique asked if she could hold her son for her. And the woman just nodded and handed over her son, and Monique proceeded to hold him for the rest of the flight while his mom just fell asleep. You know, babysitting was by no means part of Monique's job description, but she did not hesitate to make a difference for a tired mom. Freedom.

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I'm Owen on Life 102.5. That joy comes from knowing Jesus. And today you can choose to follow him. We'd love to walk alongside you in that. Just text the word today, T-O-D-A-Y, to 41224. I didn't.

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I'm Owen. There's encouragement here for you as you wrap up your work week. 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

Jesus had 12 friends that he did everything with, and I think that shows us something really important about friendship. I'm Owen on Life 102.5. Tony realized this when she first started following Jesus, because unfortunately she had to leave some of her old friends behind, because they were pulling her back into sin. And then she was left without hardly any friends, but she felt like it was easier to just be alone than try to make new ones. Until she realized something really profound. She said, Jesus did not need the 12 disciples to fulfill the purpose that was on the inside of him. And yet, he still did it with people. Probably to teach us that if Jesus didn't do it alone, maybe we shouldn't either. Do you remember?

We recently unlocked a whole new batch of recipes. I'm Owen on Life 102.5. Because no one is saying you can't eat things like soup in the summer, but it just doesn't feel right. And so these last couple weeks have been so exciting, rediscovering all of the cold weather meals.

0: God.
1: I was going down the stairs in the dark and completely missed the last stair. I'm Owen on Life 102.5. That's not a good feeling, but it's so much easier to stumble in the dark when you can't see what's in front of you. And when this life feels dark and we don't know what to do, God's guidance is the light that keeps us from tripping up. Psalm 56:13 is today's life verse. For you have delivered me from death and my feet from stumbling, that I may walk before God in the light of life.

Life 102.5. Hey, I'm Owen. With this next song, you might wonder, is it worship? Is it a prayer? Is it encouragement? How about all three? Here's the Lord's Prayer from Matt Maher on Life 102.5. Father,

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2: 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But really, Revival is directed to our heart, saying, God, I want to walk in purity. I want to walk in holiness and truly stepping out in that.

0: revival. 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

Life 102.5. Hey, I'm Owen. Michaela from Mornings. She likes to do this thing where she calls managers to tell them that their employees are doing a great job. But here's your part. If you have experienced someone going above and beyond for you, you can let Michaela know the story and maybe she'll call their manager. 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

0: perfectly.
1: I just feel like the day is coming soon when one of my dinner plates is going to break. I'm Owen on Life 102.5. My wife and I got married a little over a year ago now, and when we got married, we got new dishes off of our wedding registry, and nothing has broken yet, which just continues to surprise me because I'm pretty clumsy, and so I just feel like I'm waiting for it to happen, the day where I drop a plate and it just shatters to pieces. And sometimes I feel like we spend life like this, afraid that something bad is going to happen in the future. But here's the thing, with Jesus, we do not have to live in fear of the future because he's already there.

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Worry is a conversation you have with yourself about things you can't change. Prayer is a conversation you have with God.

My Life 102.5. I'm Owen. You can come see some of the Life 102.5 staff at our fall pop-up tomorrow at Busy Barn Farm Adventures in Fort Atkinson. 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

0: for being there as I struggled with being a young adult and just navigating life. 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

It's time for a little new music test drive here on Life 102.5. I'm Owen, and we've got two songs, and one of them is going to be added to the station on Monday. But I want to know, which one do you think we should add? We're going to play a little clip of both songs, and then you'll get to vote. The first is All In by Seth Schlieder. Here it is.

That was option one on this new music test drive, All In by Seth Schleter. Here's option number two, Andrew Rip and Jervis Campbell, Hold Me Up. After this song, you're going to have a chance to vote on which one you think we should add to the station on Monday.

Okay, there's a little taste of Hold Me Up by Andrew Rip and Jervis Campbell here on Life 102.5. And that concludes our new music test drive. Now it's your turn to vote. What song do you think we should add to the station on Monday? Either All In by Seth Schlieder or Hold Me Up by Andrew Rip and Jervis Campbell. 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

keeping you encouraged on the last commute of the week. Hey, I'm Owen. I hope the drive gets a little bit better. Maybe it goes by a little faster with songs like this next one, Lord It Feels Good by Toby Mac, here on Life 102.5.

0: The joy that comes on a Friday afternoon is great, but it can't always be Friday. However, there can always be joy. The joy of the Lord, you can't take that away. Here's Josiah Queen on Life 102.5.
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2: It's uplifting. The right songs come on at the right moment and just minister to me.

Summer is doing a Midwest goodbye. I'm Owen on Life 102.5. Yeah, it's like summer is peeking its head back in to say goodbye for one last time this weekend, because it's going to be upper 70s both Saturday and Sunday, and quite sunny as well. It's like summer just finished the long Midwest goodbye. It finally left the house with its Cool Whip container of leftovers and got to the car and is like, oh, I should say goodbye one more time. And so summer ran back to the house, peeked its head in and was like, hey, thanks for the brats. And fall was like, oh yeah, you betcha. And then summer finally left for good. That's where we're at with the weather this weekend.

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praising God together here on Life 102.5. I'm Owen. Psalm 113, 2 through 3 says, "Let the name of the Lord be praised, both now and forevermore. From the rising of the sun to the place where it sets, the name of the Lord is to be praised." Let's make Southern Wisconsin a place where the name of the Lord is praised more and more every day. And mama-

What's the point of an apple tree without its apples? I'm Owen on Life 102.5. That's what my in-laws have been wondering lately because they just moved into a new house and they visited this house for the first time last fall and they noticed immediately that there was an apple tree in the yard that was just full of bright red apples. And so come this fall, they were super excited to have apples from their very own tree. And then the tree ended up producing exactly zero apples. And they were wondering, well, what is this? Well, it turns out that this type of apple tree only produces apples every other year. And so I guess they're gonna have to wait a little longer.

Counting our blessings here on this Friday, I'm Owen on Life 102.5. What are you thankful for today? I am thankful for leftover soup because we had soup for dinner last night and we're going to have it again today. I personally think that soup is one of the best leftover foods.

Hey, Life 102.5. I'm Owen. I am curious if you've been in this place before too, where you say amen at the end of the prayer without really thinking about what that word means. I do that all the time. And it turns out the word amen means so be it or let it be so. Man, that word is full of meaning. It's a declaration in faith of God, I trust that you're going to come through. I think I want to start using amen with more intentionality. Instead of just using it as a signal that we can open our eyes, I want to say amen as a bold trust that God answers prayers. When

0: 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And some chapters are full of joy and celebration. Others, well, they're just hard to read. But God is there with every turn of the page. I'm Steve Young with Life 102.5. 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

Our life verse today is Psalm 56:13. It says, "For you have delivered me from death and my feet from stumbling, that I may walk before God in the light of life." That was our life verse here on Life 102.5. And when I first read that, it made me think about the times that God has brought me through things. God has been faithful before, and He is still walking with you even now.

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with God, we can say goodbye to the things that have kept us stuck, and we can move forward with God. I'm Christina on Life 102.5, and this brand new song from Peter Burton is kind of all about that. It's about waving goodbye to the old way of living. Fear, shame, doubt, or a version of yourself that you don't have to keep carrying. Here's this new song from Peter Burton. Here is So Long.

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0: I was having lunch the other day, and Jordan from the morning show, she looked at me and she was like, "Are you eating just cheese?" I'm Christina on Life 102.5. But what she didn't know is it wasn't cheese. It was a bowl of autumn squash soup. And in her, you know, idea, yes, it did look like cheese, but it was just this big bowl of squash soup.
1: It's been a long year. It almost took me down, I swear.

You don't even have to understand science, but you can appreciate what this person is doing with it. I'm Christina on Life 102.5. And growing up, I wasn't super into physics and science. Like, I thought it was really cool, but I didn't understand the math behind it. But you could still appreciate things like what Professor Francis has done. He just won the Nobel Prize in physics for this ice cube project, which is studying tiny particles and buried deep in the Antarctic ice. I don't really understand what he did, but I just know that he used science and he did a really cool thing.

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